0: Tistema ila kaf wow alef alef. 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
1: TSD. 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Fridays, 7 p.m. My name's Tony. Have a Roland Vasquez here. The Urban Ensemble. The music of Roland Vasquez. Now, if anyone is from Salt Lake, the cover of this has a striking resemblance to the 49th Street Galleria, which we've talked to. That's a place that lives in infamy for a lot of us, Gen X and millennials, that grew up in the Valley. Definitely a gathering place. Very fond memories. I committed a grand larceny there once. No big deal. You're too young for any of the charges to stick. Got another stack of records here. Had a Warnell Jones, that gorgeous duet we just heard. You know what? There's not a whole lot from Warnell. And the rest of this album is kind of pedestrian, but man, that one must have been love. We heard Sakali. This is on Jive Africa. You know what? I'll have to do some research to see where the group is from. We heard the title track on there. Man, that bass line. My God. End of the world. Oh, you know what? To speak with bass lines, in between that Sakali and Warnell, we heard Azimuth doing Flame. And there's certain parts where it drops in and out of there, and it's like, I mean, good God. If you know Azimuth, though, that's just what it is. Had Shadow in there. This is off the Love Light release. I enjoy it. Man, just the vocals in that are fantastic. Really rad. So we played, to start this off, I'll get to it, but had Donald Byrd. We heard, and that's one that's produced by the legendary Mizell brothers. Don Mizell's on this Shadow. It's pretty sick. See Donnie on there. And then for me, this is just a straight Desert Island record. We heard the Gene Dunlop band. There's Talk. This one though, I'm just good. Put it on. You know, just walk away. Just go. 1982 there from Gene. He's the man's genius. Had a Love Crime in there. That's from Ninth Creation. This is a reprise. I'm not gonna say I have an original. Told the story before that Adam Michael Terry pulled an OG of this some years ago, which I love is like fabled. It's like for me, I'm like, oh my God, that record existed here, and especially from, you know, the record servant that Randy Stinson was. Of course it was there. Of course it went through Randy's. Had a group called Visions in there. I think this is UK stuff. You know, it sounds a lot like that 52nd Street that I played. I'm just a sucker for this, the street beat sound. We heard I've Been Missing You. That's just a fave of mine. And then I said it had Donald Byrd in there. This is off Places and Spaces. I mean, dude, it's like for the kind of jazz that a lot of us were really looking for, this really feels just like a mountaintop record for me. It's just the whole concept too, and it's got all these beautiful blue sky pictures, a nice little kind of collage of those. All the vibes. Oh my God. Speaking of the Stinsons, Tom, Randy's son that worked there, that was one he had behind the counter that he just, it's not for sale, okay? He had it there, he's playing it, but it's not for sale, all right? And I'm the guy that was calling him. He's, is that Donald Byrd I saw? Was that there? Yeah, that's just how it goes. All right. 8:40 here. Mountain Standard Time. 99.9 FM KUAA. Man, getting to the end of summer. It's still hot as hell, though. God almighty. driving around today, and it's like, wow,
2: good Lord, we're getting there though. Let's enjoy it. Any of those that got kiddos out there, we're getting in the swing of it. We'll welcome in the autumn, but let's, you know, we'll ride out the summer here. All right, stay with me. It's the Sound Department.

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today by Orbital. It's pretty good. I am digging it. So brought a bunch of real fun stuff. I actually decided to bring my XDJ RX digital device. So I loaded up a bunch of tracks on my USB and excited to try that out. I haven't actually used this controller for a while. I have really only been playing vinyl lately, so we'll see how that goes. Getting it all set up here, making sure the levels are good. I don't want to clip the audio here, so. But yeah, enjoy this Orbital track. We'll get another one going here. I'm gonna play a bit of kind of out there techno, brain dance. I don't know. We'll see. It's gonna get weird. Appreciate the opportunity to come and play again tonight. So hope you guys enjoy this. Set's gonna probably be a little more getting weird and a little less talky. So. Yeah, I hope you guys enjoy. Have a good night.

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This is only a test. We repeat, this is only a test. This is only a test.

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Alrighty, y'all. I think I am pretty much tapped, both energy, wakefulness, records. Actually, I got a whole ton of digital music, but I actually just reloaded that all on my USB drive, like literally yesterday and today. So it's very not organized. And yeah, anyways, I've had lots of fun. Looks like lots of people have stuck around listening the whole time. So appreciate you guys listening. I hope I got you all dancing. I was playing some really fast, dancey, techno-y weirdness. So felt that was appropriate for my inaugural Freaks Anonymous. Appreciate Kai for the opportunity to step in and play some jams tonight. I will actually be back again next Friday. Maybe I'll try to organize my digital stuff a little bit better. I have a whole ton of stuff on there. One of the reasons I was decided to bring my whole DJ controller down to the station here was because I've got a bunch of stuff that I just don't have on vinyl that's weird and fun. So hopefully I'll get to play a little bit more of that. But yeah, I'm going to leave you here with one more little bit of a slower palate cleanser. This last one is a remix by Mike D of the track Natural Blues by Moby. It's really fun. Very different vibe from anything I've been playing. But like I said, I feel like it's a good palate cleanser to leave off the

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1: That other person I've never told you about, I wish to speak to you. That other person I've never told you about, I wish to speak to you.
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0: This is the KUAA Community Calendar, a list of shows and other events going on around Salt Lake this week. 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

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You're tuned into KUAA. Welcome to Saturday afternoon here with Terminal 7. You just heard Wax Poetic and Nora Jones with Ilhan Ursahin doing Tell Me, Temple of Soul Mix. Before that was Levitation doing More Than Ever People. And we started the set with Nora Jones' sister, Anushka Shankar, with Thievery Corporation doing Beloved.

This is DJ Nick Speed, still at the controls here at the Roxy on KUA 99.9 FM. Been leading off with a bit of glam rock for you all. My goal is to convert you all to the glam rock sermons of the Bay City Rollers, Rock and Roller. If you were listening to that, I was listening to that, and I was dancing around like a fool, and it was great. Before that, we heard Judah's Bad Days Are Back. Judah are definitely among the kings of the glam rock revival in the last 10, 15 years. Before that, we heard Catapult, Let Your Hair Hang Down, with the Arrows, Touch Too Much, kicking off that little segment of glam rock for you all. We're going to be switching gears just slightly here. Definitely a bit of a 70s tune, but a personal favorite of mine, of something that I used to listen to when I was a youngin' in the late 90s. When I would tune in to the radio when the actual oldies were playing. We're going to be listening to Cliff Richard's Devil Woman. A track, again, personal favorite that I would call in and request often enough that the DJs got to know my name and play it for me as I danced around as a little kid to this great, great tune. Anyways, here it is.

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You're listening to The Roxy here on KUAA 99.9 FM. We've been going through a bit of a glam kick for you all. We just heard Suzy Quatro's Your Mama Won't Like Me. With that, we heard Darren Byrne, a quick version of Quick Joey Small. Personally, I think it's one of the better ones that I've heard. You know, can't beat the original, but this one is definitely up there. But prior to that, we heard Gumbo's We Don't Care. Now, that is a special, special tune that is just infectious to the ears. And we kicked things off with that glam segment listening to Cliff Richard's Devil Woman. Again, as I mentioned at the beginning of that little segment there, Cliff Richard's Devil Woman is a special song to me. When I was a youngin' back in the 90s, I called into one of the local radio stations and requested that song, I think, on a total of three or four times every night, so much that the DJ was kind enough to mention me by name and play my song. It's always fun to hear your song on the radio and, you know, get you going. Speaking of which, we're going to just switch things off. Switch things over to something a little bit different here. We're going to go into some new wave, some punk. Just concluding that segment of glam rock for you all. This next tune is a favorite of mine and that a friend of mine played here on her Terminal 7 show a couple weeks ago. Shout out to Mary on that one. I'm also a huge Martha and the Muffins fan, and I cannot get over listening to Echo Beach, which is what you will be hearing probably now.

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You're listening to The Roxy on KUA 99.9 FM. We just heard the Bombettes, Eye Candy. Prior to that, we also were kicking things off with the Fuzzbox, another personal favorite of mine among the many, where we heard International Rescue off of their second album. Before that, we heard The Slits, I Heard It Through the Grapevine, and we kicked things off with Martha and the Muffins' Echo Beach. It's just one of those tunes, when you hear it, you just got to hear it again and again and again. It's just infectious to the ears. We're going to be switching gears continuously into the punk realm of things, and next we're going to hear from another favorite band of mine, something that helped me form my love of punk when I was a teenager, and helped me get into other things like The Boys and other, you know, power pop hits. We're going to hear The Briefs' Rotten Love.

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0: This is DJ Nick Speed, still at the controls, just filling in a bit here on what would normally be for the Dirty Boulevard. Playing you some punk now. We kick things off just before the break there with the Briefs' Rotten Love, followed by Bad Sex's Miranda. Bad Sex were a great power pop punk band from Portland. Unfortunately, they are no more, but they live on through their records. Followed that, we had the Freshies' I'm in Love with the Girl on a Certain Manchester Megastore Checkout Desk. If you've ever had a crush, that song's for you. And then we just left off things with Fashionism's One Shot. Fashionism, also a former modern band from Vancouver that played great mod-tinged power pop punk tunes. One Shots are about coffee, so if you're feeling the need for caffeine and speed, that is definitely for you as well. Next, we're going to be kicking off things here just in honor of Joe Strummer, whose birthday was yesterday. Joe Strummer, for all of you, is the one of the founding members of The Clash and a bunch of other great bands as well, including Joe Strummer, the Mescaleros, and the 101ers. But we're going to kick off with a Clash tune, such as Know Your Rights.
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